0: push me, and then just touch me, till I can get my satisfaction.
1: Push me, and then just touch me, till I can get my satisfaction. Satisfaction. 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
0: Push me, and then just touch me, till I can get my satisfaction.

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We are the change. We are the elements of harmony.

Fuck to the feminine what? Fuck to the feminine what? Fuck to the feminine what? Fuck to the feminine what? Fuck to the feminine what? Fuck to the feminine what? Fuck to the feminine what? Fuck to the feminine what? Fuck to the feminine what? Fuck to the feminine what? Fuck to the feminine what? Fuck to the feminine what? Fuck to the feminine what? Fuck to the feminine what? Fuck to the feminine what? Fuck to the feminine what? Fuck to the feminine what? Fuck to the feminine what? Fuck to the feminine what? Fuck to the feminine what? Fuck to the feminine what? Fuck to the feminine what? Fuck to the feminine what? Fuck to the feminine what? Fuck to the feminine what? Fuck to the feminine what? Fuck to the feminine what? Fuck to the feminine what? Fuck to the feminine what? Fuck to the feminine what? Fuck to the feminine what? Fuck to the feminine what? Fuck to the feminine what? Fuck to the feminine what? Fuck to the feminine what? Fuck to the feminine what? Fuck to the feminine what? Fuck to the feminine what? Fuck to the feminine what

technique. Coming for my technique. You wanna feel my technique. It's pure. Bad, bad, bad to the left.

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Huck to the feminine away. Huck to the feminine away. Huck to the feminine away. Huck to the feminine away.

wrong or right, led you to this place right here, right now. You know, it's like when you were at work and you said to yourself, you know, I'm gonna have a good time tonight, I'm gonna go out today. So you put on your favorite shoes or your